0: Hello, dear listeners. 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In the studio are Recep Mirzayev
1: and Shahla Khalilova.
0: First, here are some of the headlines.
1: The president of the Loa People's Democratic Republic is on an official visit to Azerbaijan.
0: Day 17th of the Patriotic War. The Azerbaijani army was advancing towards a great victory.
1: The premiere of the feature film 44 has been held at the Haidar Aliyev Center.
0: And now the details.
1: On October 13th, an official welcoming ceremony was held in Baku for Thonglon Sisoulis, president of the Loa People's Democratic Republic. President of Azerbaijan Ilham Aliyev welcomed President Thonglon Sisoulis. Members of the Azerbaijani delegation were introduced to President Thonglon Sisoulis, while members of the Loa delegation were introduced to President Ilham Aliyev. The head of state then posed for an official photograph.
0: October 13th, 2020, day 17th of the Patriotic War. News of victories continue to arrive from the battlefield. The Azerbaijani army was advancing step by step, delivering devastating blows to the opposing side. On that day, a large quantity of weapons and ammunition, as well as military equipment belonging to the Armenian Armed Forces, was destroyed. Armenia continued to commit war crimes targeting civilians. During the first 17 days of the war, 42 civilians were killed and 206 injured as a result of shelling by the Armenian Armed Forces. October 13th came to an end. Just 27 days separated the Azerbaijani people from the great victory.
1: The Azerbaijani-Cambodia Business Forum was held in Baku on October 12th, organized by the Minister of Economy. Alongside officials from both countries, nearly 100 business people operating in industry, agriculture, construction, finance, tourism, healthcare, information technology, and other sectors attended the event. Speaking at the forum, Cambodian Prime Minister Hun Manet addressed the development of economic ties between the two countries and ways to expand mutual investment opportunities.
0: Irfan Davudov, Azerbaijan's newly appointed ambassador to Pakistan, presented his credentials to Pakistani President Asif Ali Zardari. During a meeting held after the credential presentation ceremony, Ambassador Irfan Davudov conveyed the greetings and best wishes of Azerbaijani President Ilham Aliyev to the President of Pakistan. Congratulating the ambassador on his appointment, President Asif Ali Zardari expressed his gratitude for President Ilham Aliyev's greetings and asked the ambassador to convey his own sincere greetings and highest regards to the head of state of Azerbaijan.
1: The opening ceremony of the Joint Tactical Flight Exercise Eagles Meeting 2026 had been held in Azerbaijan, involving the air forces and air defense systems of Azerbaijan and the United Arab Emirates. At the event organized at an airbase of the Azerbaijani Air Force, the memory of those who sacrificed their lives for the motherland was honored with a minute of silence. The national anthems of Azerbaijan and the United Arab Emirates were played. Speaking at

0: the ceremony. Major General Zauro Stamev highlighted the importance of the exercise and wished the participants success.
1: On October 12th, the feature film 44 dedicated to the heroism of the Azerbaijani people during the Patriotic War and aimed at fostering patriotism among the younger generation and preserving historical memory was presented to the public at the Heydar Aliyev Center. Alzo Aliyeva, head of the Baku Media Center, and Aliona Aliyeva attended the film's premiere. Before the screening, the memory of our martyrs was honored within a minute of silence. Following the presentation, the families of martyrs, participants in the Second Karabakh War, and members of the film's creative and technical teams were invited onto the stage to deliver speeches. To promote the feature film 44 internationally, screenings in foreign countries and participation in film festivals are planned for the future. The film will be shown in cinemas across Azerbaijan starting October 15th.
2: Dünyaya açılan pencere. 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
1: A new stage in Azerbaijan-Cambodia relations. Southeast Asia holds a special place in Azerbaijan's foreign policy. The official visit of Cambodian Prime Minister Hun Manet to Azerbaijan is an important event in terms of expanding political dialogue between the two countries, strengthening economic ties, and identifying new opportunities for cooperation. During meetings between President Ilham Aliyev and Prime Minister Hun Manet, the sides discussed prospects for developing bilateral relations, cooperation within international organizations, and issues of mutual interest. Both sides intend to make more effective use of existing potential, intensify bilateral contacts, and reinforce political relations through tangible economic results. To this end, an agreement was reached to establish a joint working group to explore practical aspects of trade and investment cooperation, expanding cooperation in education, creating mutual opportunities for students, and developing air links were also on the agenda. Humanitarian ties and people-to-people contacts alongside economic interests play an important role in strengthening Azerbaijan-Cambodia relations. In his statement, President Ilham Aliyev highlighted the historical experience of cooperation in the field of education.
3: We had hundreds of Cambodian students studying in Azerbaijan during the times of Soviet Union. So we think that we need to restore this tradition and to have mutual opportunities to study in both countries. That will help also to establish more close people-to-people contacts. Transportation, digital transformation also is one of the areas which was discussed and is considered to be a priority. Also, we are glad that our public services system, ASAN, which proved to be very efficient and which has almost 100% of approval rating from Azerbaijani society, is of interest to Cambodia. And this system already exists in many countries, friendly countries of Azerbaijan. So I'm sure that this also could be a good contribution to our bilateral relationship.
1: Another issue of common concern for Azerbaijan and Cambodia is the threat posed by landmines. Having faced the devastating consequences of landmine contamination under the different historical circumstances, both countries are interested in exchanging experience in this field. President Ilham Aliyev also emphasized this issue in his statement.
3: Also, we discussed one issue which is unfortunately a common problem for us. It's landmines. Both our countries suffered and are suffering from landmines, and exchange of experience, knowledge, know-how, training is of extreme importance. After liberation from occupation of Azerbaijani lands during last years, we had more than

0: 400 casualties and killed people because of the landmines planted by Armenia during the times of occupation. And also peace and security. Both countries consider peace and security as the main prerequisite for development.
1: The Azerbaijan-Cambodia Business Forum, held as part of the visit, is also of particular importance. The forum aims to establish direct contacts between the business communities of the two countries, facilitate the development of new partnerships, and expand opportunities for mutual investment. Ultimately, against the backdrop of Azerbaijan's policy of expanding ties with Southeast Asian countries, the development of relations with Cambodia is significant in terms of gaining access to new markets and diversifying economic partners. The future outcomes of Azerbaijan-Cambodia cooperation will depend on whether the agreements reached are translated into concrete projects, increased trade turnover, and greater mutual investment.
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and the common heritage of the Turkic world, intellectual property and innovation cooperation. In the modern world, scientific knowledge, innovation and intellectual property play a particularly important role among the factors determining a country's competitiveness. At a time when artificial intelligence and digital technologies are advancing rapidly, the protection of intellectual products, the safeguarding of copyright, and the promotion of scientific innovation are becoming increasingly important. These issues are also emerging as a new area of cooperation within the Organization of Turkic States. On October 12, the second meeting of the heads of intellectual property offices of the OTS member states was held in Baku. Addressing the participants, President Ilham Aliyev stated that the Turkic world's rich scientific and cultural heritage, substantial human capital, and growing innovation potential create extensive opportunities for close cooperation in this field. And the head of state emphasized that during Azerbaijan's chairmanship of the organization, particular attention had been paid to strengthening the unity of Turkic world, advancing the institutional development of OTS and enhancing its international standing. Technological progress creates not only new opportunities but also legal and institutional challenges. Against the backdrop of rapid development of artificial intelligence and digitalization, ensuring a balance between protecting the rights of authors and inventors, promoting innovation, and safeguarding the interests of society has become a key priority. In his address, President Ilham Aliyev drew attention to this very issue, highlighting the importance of making effective use of new technologies while ensuring reliable protection of intellectual property rights.

Another issue specifically highlighted in President's address was the preservation of common cultural heritage of the Turkic peoples. Preventing the appropriation and distortion of this heritage has been identified as one of the key areas of joint action. This is because protecting cultural heritage is not merely about preserving historical memory. It is also about passing the identity, spiritual values, and shared history of the peoples on the future generation. President Ilham Aliyev also noted that the foundation of intellectual property rights in Azerbaijan had been laid at the initiative of national leader Heydar Aliyev and further improved in subsequent years. Overall, protecting shared cultural heritage, promoting scientific innovation, and ensuring the legal protection of intellectual labor are important areas of cooperation that contribute to strengthening integration among the Turkic states.

Hello, dear listeners. This is International Radio News. In the studio is Elçin Mirzayev. First, here are some of the headlines. A post about the official visit of the President of Laos, Azerbaijan, has been shared on President Ilham Aliyev's social media accounts. The First Lady of Cambodia visited the old city of Baku. The Minister of Foreign Affairs has urged Azerbaijani citizens to refrain from working aboard vessels in the Black Sea and the Sea of Azov. And now the details. A post about the official visit of President of Laos, Panglaon Sisoulith, to Azerbaijan has been shared on President Ilham Aliyev's social media accounts. On October 13, Speaker of the Milli Majlis Saheb Agafarov met with a delegation led by President of the Lao People's Democratic Republic, Panglaon Sisoulith, who was on an official visit to Azerbaijan to attend the Sika summit scheduled to be held in Baku. Speaking about the importance of the Lao President's participation in the upcoming summit in Baku, the Speaker noted that Laos's representation on this platform was highly appreciated. President of the Lao People's Democratic Republic, Panglaon Sisoulith, met with students of Baku State University. Opening the event, the university's rector, Elçin Babayev, emphasized that Azerbaijan and Laos had a long history of friendly relations and that many young people from Laos had studied in Azerbaijan during the Soviet era. In his remarks, Minister of Science and Education Emin Amrullayev stated that nearly 2,000 Laotian citizens had studied at various higher education institutions in Azerbaijan during the Soviet period. On October 13th, Minister of Defense of Azerbaijan, Colonel General Zakir Hasanov, met with a delegation led by Prime Minister of the Kingdom of Cambodia, Hun Manet, who was visiting Azerbaijan. During the meeting, detailed information was provided about the historic victory achieved by the Azerbaijani army in the 44-day Patriotic War, as well as the combat experience and achievements that led to this victory. The sides also held an extensive exchange of views on other issues of mutual interest. As part of Prime Minister of the Kingdom of Cambodia Hun Manet's official visit to Azerbaijan, he visited enterprises operating under the Minister of Defense Industry on October 13th. In the presence of Deputy Ministers of Defense Industry Mehman Bakhishov and Hidayat Azimov, Hun Manet became familiar with the operating principles, production

which was carrying Azerbaijani citizens among its crew, came under attack near the Bulgarian coast in the Black Sea. All eight Azerbaijani citizens among the vessel's 15 crew members. It should be noted that the foreign cargo vessel, Chelsea 3, which was carrying Azerbaijani citizens among its crew, came under attack near the Bulgarian coast in the Black Sea. All eight Azerbaijani citizens among the vessel's 15 crew members were rescued. Esmira Jafarova, Azerbaijan's newly appointed ambassador to Hungary, presented her credentials to Hungarian President Andres Baca at a ceremony held at Sandor Palace in October 12. During their conversation, President Baca emphasized the importance of relations between the two countries and highlighted, in particular, the prospects for cooperation in culture and energy. President of the International Judo Federation, Marius Weiser, thanked Azerbaijani leadership and the Judo Federation for the high standard of organization of the World Championships held in Baku. Marius Weiser stated that the World Championships in Baku had once again demonstrated Azerbaijan's strong support for Judo. He also expressed his gratitude to President of Azerbaijan Ilham Aliyev for his long-standing attention to and support for the development of sport. Dear listeners, this was International Radio News. Thank you for listening.

0: Hello, dear listeners. This is International Radio News. In the studio are Elçin Mirzayev
1: and Şehla Halilova.
0: First, here are some of the headlines.
1: Caspian Construction Week is being held in Baku. President of Azerbaijan, Ilham Aliyev, has sent a letter to the exhibition participants.
0: The Azerbaijan-Laos Business Forum is being held in Baku.
1: Day 18 of the Patriotic War. It will

0: It's were liberated from occupation.
1: And now the details. President of Azerbaijan Ilham Aliyev has addressed the participants of the 6th Azerbaijan International Exhibition for the Restoration, Reconstruction and Development of Karabakh, Rebuild Karabakh. The address reads, a cordial greeting on the occasion of the opening of the 6th Azerbaijan International Exhibition for the Restoration, Reconstruction and Development of Karabakh, Rebuild Karabakh, and wish all participants every success. Held as part of Caspian Construction Week, the Rebuild Karabakh and Baku Build exhibitions provide ample opportunities to share experience, showcase new technologies and establish business partnerships. I'm confident that these partnerships will also translate into concrete projects, making a significant contribution to the great return and the long-term development of the region. I wish the exhibition every success and each of you new achievements in your professional activities.
0: Caspian Construction Week, one of the leading industrial platforms in the region's construction sector, is being held in Baku. With a history spanning 30 years, Caspian Construction Week has established itself as a national brand and secured a prominent place on the business calendars of international companies. Against the backdrop of 2026 being declared the year of urban planning and architecture in Azerbaijan, Caspian Construction Week is of particular importance in terms of sustainable urban development, modern architectural approaches, innovative construction technologies, and infrastructure modernization. As part of the week, the 31st Azerbaijan International Construction Exhibition, Baku Build, and the 6th Azerbaijan International Exhibition for the Restoration, Reconstruction and Development of Karabakh, Rebuild Karabakh, are being held at a single venue, the Baku Expo Center. President Ilham Aliyev's letter to the exhibition participants was read out at the event.
1: The victory achieved in the 44-day Patriotic War laid the foundation for a new stage of construction and development in Karabakh and East Zangezur. These remarks were made in President Ilham Aliyev's address to the participants of the 6th Azerbaijan International Exhibition for the Restoration, Reconstruction and Development of Karabakh, Rebuild Karabakh. Only the first state program on the great return of our cities and villages are being rebuilt, and the safe return of our compatriots to their ancestral lands is being ensured. Azerbaijan is carrying out this work using its own financial resources. To date, 25.5 billion manats have been allocated from the state budget for restoration and reconstruction. To ensure the safe implementation of the Great Return, more than 300,000 hectares of land have been cleared of mines and exploited ordnance, and more than 40,000 people have returned to 47 settlements. Nearly 100,000 people are currently living, studying and working in the liberated territories, the address cited.
0: The Azerbaijan-Laos Business Forum is being held in Baku. Representatives of government agencies and business communities from both Azerbaijan and Laos are participating in the forum. The event has provided an opportunity to discuss the development of economic and trade relations between the two countries, investment opportunities, and the expansion of business cooperation.
1: During the 44-day Patriotic War, our servicemen wrote an epic tale of heroism by liberating our lands that had remained under occupation for 30 years. On the 18th day of the war, the valiant Azerbaijani army liberated the villages of Karadaglı, Katum Bulak and Garakolu of Fizuli district, as well as Bulutan, Malik Canlı, Kamartuk, Taka and Takhesar in Kocavan district. President Ilham Aliyev announced this in a post on his official Twitter account. On the same day, President Ilham Aliyev also gave an interview to France 24 television channel. During the night and morning, the Azerbaijani army destroyed a total of 3 Elbrus missile launch systems belonging to the Armenian armed forces. The Minister of Defense released video footage showing enemy operational tactical missile systems being moved to launch position with the intention of striking civilians and residential areas. An unmanned aerial vehicle belonging to the Armenian armed forces was shot down by Azerbaijani units in the Fizuli direction of the front. The Minister of Defense also released video footage of the city of Jebrail, which had been liberated from occupation.

Baku speaking. Hello, dear listeners. You are tuned in to Azerbaijan International Radio. 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

0: 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This is International Radio News. In the studio are Ecem Mirzayev
1: and Shehla Khalilova.
0: First, here are some of the headlines.
1: The Caspian Construction Week is being held in Baku. President of Azerbaijan, Ilham Aliyev, has sent a letter to the exhibition participants.
0: The Azerbaijan-Laos Business Forum is being held in Baku.
1: May 18th of the Patriotic War. 8 villages were liberated from occupation.
0: And now the details. President of Azerbaijan Ilham Aliyev has addressed the participants of the 6th Azerbaijan International Exhibition for the Restoration, Reconstruction and Development of Karabakh, Rebuild Karabakh. The address reads, Akaji will greet you on the occasion of the opening of the 6th Azerbaijan International Exhibition for the Restoration, Reconstruction and Development of Karabakh, Rebuild Karabakh, and wish all participants every success. Held as part of Caspian Construction Week, the Rebuild Karabakh and Baku Build exhibitions provide ample opportunities to share experience, showcase new technologies and establish business partnerships. I'm confident that these partnerships will also translate into concrete projects, making a significant contribution to the great return and the long-term development of the region. I wish the exhibition every success and each of you new achievements in your professional activities.
1: Caspian Construction Week, one of the leading industrial platforms in the region's construction sector, is being held in Baku. With a history spanning 30 years, Caspian Construction Week has established itself as a national brand and secured a prominent place on the business calendars of international companies.

0: companies. Against the backdrop of 2026 being declared the year of urban planning and architecture in Azerbaijan, Caspian Construction Week is of particular importance in terms of sustainable urban development, modern architectural approaches, innovative construction technologies, and infrastructure modernization. As part of the week, the 31st Azerbaijan International Construction Exhibition, Baku Built, and the 6th Azerbaijan International Exhibition for the Restoration, Reconstruction, and Development of Karabakh, Rebuilt Karabakh, are being held at a single venue, the Baku Expo Center. President Ilham Aliyev's letter to the exhibition participants was read out at the event.
1: The victory achieved in the 44-day Patriotic War laid the foundation for a new stage of construction and development in Karabakh and East Zangezur. These remarks were made in President Ilham Aliyev's address to the participants of the 6th Azerbaijan International Exhibition for the Restoration, Reconstruction and Development of Karabakh, Rebuild Karabakh. Only the first state program on the great return of our cities and villages are being rebuilt, and a safe return of our compatriots to their ancestral lands is being ensured. Azerbaijan is carrying out this work using its own financial resources. To date, 25.5 billion manats have been allocated from the state budget for restoration and reconstruction. To ensure the safe implementation of the Great Return, more than 300,000 hectares of land have been cleared of mines and exploited ordnance, and more than 40,000 people have returned to 47 settlements. Nearly 100,000 people are currently living, studying, and working in the liberated territories, the address stated.
0: The Azerbaijan-Laos Business Forum is being held in Baku. Representatives of government agencies and business communities from both Azerbaijan and Laos are participating in the forum. The event has provided an opportunity to discuss the development of economic and trade relations between the two countries, investment opportunities, and the expansion of business cooperation.
1: During the 44-day Patriotic War, our servicemen wrote an epic tale of heroism by liberating our lands that had remained under occupation for 30 years. On the 18th day of the war, the valiant Azerbaijani army liberated the villages of Karadaglı, Katumbulak, and Garakolu of Fizuli district, as well as Bulutan, Malikjanlı, Kamartuk, Taka, and Takhesar in Kocaeli district. President Ilham Aliyev announced this in a post on his official Twitter account. On the same day, President Ilham Aliyev also gave an interview to France 24 television channel. During the night and morning, the Azerbaijani army destroyed a total of 3 Elbrus missile launch systems belonging to the Armenian armed forces. The Minister of Defense released video footage showing enemy operational tactical missile systems being moved to launch position with the intention of striking civilians and residential areas. An unmanned aerial vehicle belonging to the Armenian armed forces was shot down by Azerbaijani units in the Fizuli direction of the front. The Minister of Defense also released video footage of the city of Jebrail, which had been liberated from occupation. As a result of Armenian armed forces shelling residential areas with heavy artillery and missile systems, 43 civilians were killed and 214 injured between September 27th and noon on October 14th. A total of 1,505 houses, 66 apartment buildings, and 277 civilian facilities were rendered unusable. The Prosecutor General's office released information. Armenia also shelled Azerbaijani journalists while they were carrying out their professional duties. The Prosecutor General's office reported that 8 people had been injured as a result of enemy shelling of residential areas in Tartar district.
0: The international art exhibition MAMA, Mother Nature, which aims to draw attention to environmental protection and the interaction between humans and nature, will soon open in Turkmenistan. Turkmenistan's ambassador to Azerbaijan, Gurban Mamet Ilyasov, announced this at a formal reception held in Baku to mark the 35th anniversary of Turkmenistan's independence. The cultural and humanitarian dimension of Turkmenistan-Azerbaijan relations is undoubtedly an integral part of these relations, Ilyasov noted.

Match between Sabah and Slavia Prague, held in Baku as part of the league phase of the UEFA Champions League, ended a 2-0 victory for the Azerbaijani champions. Lithuania's ambassador to Azerbaijan, Kęstutis Vaskalavičius, congratulated Sabah on their victory over Czech side Slavia Prague in the second round of the UEFA Champions League phase. Dear listeners, this was International Radio News. Thank you for listening. Azerbaijan Laos relations enter a new stage. The strength of relations between states is measured not only by political dialogue and mutual support, but also by the extent to which these ties translate into tangible economic results. The current stage of relations between Azerbaijan and Laos is noteworthy in this regard. More than 3 decades of diplomatic relations, mutual solidarity within international organizations, and established traditions of friendship provide a solid foundation for expanding cooperation into new areas. The main objective is now to further strengthen this political closeness through economic partnership. The remarks made by President of Azerbaijan Ilham Aliyev during the official visit of President of the Lao People's Democratic Republic Thongloun Sisoliev to Azerbaijan also outlined the future directions for developing bilateral relations. During their meetings, the heads of state discussed opportunities for cooperation in trade, investment, transport, energy, agriculture, and education. The joint statement signed by the two sides establishes the main framework for future activities in these areas. The current level of political relations calls for economic cooperation to expand on a broader scale. Both sides also believe that the existing volume of bilateral trade doesn't fully reflect the potential of the two countries. In this regard, the main objective is to translate mutual interests into concrete projects, strengthen ties between business communities, and create new investment opportunities. President Ilham Aliyev highlighted the expansion of Azerbaijan's investments abroad, citing, Azerbaijan's investments in foreign countries are expanding year by year. Both the financial capacity of these investments and their geographical scope are growing. Investments worth billions of dollars demonstrate our capabilities and, at the same time, bring considerable benefits to our partners. New jobs are being created and new production facilities are being established. Therefore, we intend to pursue the same approach in our bilateral relations as well. As I have said, this will be possible if specific projects are presented to us. The prospects for bilateral cooperation aren't limited to investment and trade. New opportunities also exist in transport and logistics. Azerbaijan's advantageous geographical location and the transport infrastructure it has developed strengthen the country's role in the international freight transportation system. The main priority today is to make more efficient use of existing capabilities, attract new sources of cargo, and increase freight volumes along international routes. Speaking about Azerbaijan's achievements in transport and logistics and the main objectives for the next stage, President Ilham Aliyev said the following regarding projects implemented in the country. All major transport and logistics projects on the territory of Azerbaijan have already been completed. They are now focusing more on identifying additional cargo sources, mobilizing cargo from new destinations, and increasing freight volumes. I hope that once all these projects being implemented on both sides are completed, the volume of freight transportation will also increase. Thus, relations between Azerbaijan and Laos have the potential to evolve beyond traditional friendship and political solidarity towards a broader model of economic partnership. The existing political will, the identification of key areas of cooperation, and the interest in implementing concrete projects provide a favorable foundation for this process.

Azerbaijan expands cooperation with countries of the Global South. The growing role of the countries of the Global South in modern system of international relations is creating new opportunities for political and economic cooperation. Strengthening ties with countries in Asia, Africa, and Latin America is also important priority of Azerbaijan's foreign policy. The recent visits of President of Cambodia and Laos to Azerbaijan, as well as international events scheduled to take place in Baku, have once again highlighted the importance of this cooperation. Azerbaijan's relations with the countries of Global South are based on political dialogue, mutual support within international organizations, and the expansion of economic partnership. Azerbaijan's chairmanship of Non-Aligned Movement from 2019 to 2023, its hosting of COP29, and the holding of the founding conference of the Global South NGO platform in Baku have been important steps in this direction. This experience has not only enhanced Azerbaijan's active engagement in international cooperation platforms, but also created favorable conditions for strengthening ties with developing countries. One of the key areas of economic cooperation is expanding trade and increasing export opportunities in non-oil sector. There are opportunities to introduce products manufactured in Azerbaijan, including agricultural goods, processed food, chemicals, and other products to new markets. At the same time, the participation of Azerbaijani companies in energy, construction, logistics, and industrial projects in partner countries could give economic relations new impetus. The energy sector is also a promising area of cooperation. Azerbaijan's energy resources and infrastructure expertise provide a foundation for implementing mutually beneficial projects with partner countries. In addition, exploring opportunities for cooperation in green energy and modern technologies could further broaden the scope of future partnerships. At the same time, international cooperation extends beyond political and economic relations. Education, technology transfer, human resources development, and joint manufacturing projects are also important elements of long-term partnership. Cooperation in these areas can strengthen the exchange of expertise between countries while continuing

contributing to the diversification of their economies. Thus, the future development of Azerbaijan's relations with the countries of Global South will depend on translating political dialogue into tangible economic results, increasing mutual trade, implementing new investment projects, and making efficient use of transport and logistics opportunities are among the main priorities of this partnership. The objective is to transform existing political ties into a broader, sustainable model of cooperation based on mutual benefit.

the great return as the foundation of Azerbaijan's strategic future. Following the full restoration of Azerbaijan's territorial integrity and state sovereignty, one of the most important tasks ahead was to rebuild life in the liberated territories and establish a sustainable development model. In this regard, the Great Return Program isn't merely a social project aimed at ensuring the return of former internally displaced persons to their native lands, but also an important component of the country's long-term development strategy.

strategy. Today, the large-scale reconstruction and development projects being implemented in Karabakhanistan and Gazur demonstrated that the goal isn't simply to restore destroyed infrastructure. The main objective is to transform these areas into new economic centers, developing on the basis of modern urban planning principles and innovative economy, high employment and environmental sustainability. The success of the Great Return is primarily linked to creating conditions for people to live comfortably and safely. New settlements, roads, schools, hospitals, utility services, and digital infrastructure not only ensure the social well-being of returning residents, but also create a solid foundation for the region's future development. At the same time, ensuring employment and promoting entrepreneurship are among the program's key priorities. The revival of the agricultural sector, the establishment of new production and processing facilities, and expansion of self-employment projects are increasing the region's economic potential and enabling returning residents to earn sustainable incomes. This approach demonstrates that the Great Return isn't merely a process of resettlement, but also a process of building a strong economy. Green energy projects being implemented in the liberated territories are also of particular importance. Harnessing solar, wind, and hydropower potential will not only increase the contribution of Karabakhanistan and Gazur to the country's energy security, but will also become an important component of Azerbaijan's green development strategy. One of the most important aspects of the Great Return is its national significance. Every family returning to its native land and every village and city being rebuilt represents the restoration of historical justice, the strength of the state, and the embodiment of national will of the people. Today, the Great Return is no longer merely a reconstruction program. The projects being implemented in Karabakhanistan and Gazur will become one of the key driving forces behind Azerbaijan's development in the coming decades.